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1: 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And I detest all my sins, because I dread the loss of heaven and the pain of hell. But most of all, because I love thee, and I want so badly to be good. 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

everybody take a shot. 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

himself, he's meeting the producer. LA Times lies on the stone, warm in there like bread. Hey, what's not to like out here with the quick and the dead?

Want to know what happiness is? 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
1: I warn you about my secret. I'm going to expose. I create that to your bodies, to your mind and souls. Don't be alarmed. It doesn't spell danger. Stumble in the groove. Dance with a stranger.

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1: 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You know, it's been a long time now. I think everybody is going to know the words to this song. And I'd love you to sing with me.

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0: Well, they do now, don't they?
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